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5: Air quality alerts continue. Heat advisories all the way through Wednesday evening. If you suffer from any kind of respiratory conditions, certainly take it easy outdoors. Could be some low air quality and very hot. Stay hydrated. Sunshine the rest of the day, 93 the high. Heat index levels approach 98. Clear tonight, you're low in the mid-70s. Maybe a pop-up shower Wednesday. Sunny, hot, humid otherwise, 93 the high. Heat index levels to 96. Sunshine on Thursday, low near 70. Afternoon high, 92. I'm meteorologist Mark Thibodeau at the Weather Channel.

0: 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And we're getting ready to toss things over to Rob Hogan, who slowly but surely is returning to his normal schedule. I trust that's accurate, Rob.
1: Very slowly, yeah. Yeah, I'm easing my way.
0: I'm going to ask you a question,
1: okay.
0: And this is a legitimate question.
1: Now, oh, this ought to be good.
0: I've done a lot of morning radio in my time, as have you.
1: Mm-hmm.
0: And right now, it's been a few years since I've been on a regular basis, and you start to get out of the routines. So the question becomes, if you don't want to eat your breakfast in the studio, which I really would rather not do, that's a disaster looking for a place to happen.
1: It is.
0: Do I, you know, I've got two choices. I do it before I go on the air.
1: Yeah.
0: Or after I'm done. So now if I do it before I go on the air, we're talking about 5 o'clock. And that doesn't work because my stomach isn't open for business yet. I mean, the employees don't even get in there to fire up the boilers until about 7:30.
1: True.
0: But if I wait until 10 o'clock, I might as well just lump it right into lunch. I mean, when you're doing mornings, when you commit to your bacon and eggs or your cold cereal?
1: Usually afterwards. I mean, anything in between would be like a kind of a snack, like a fruit or something like that. But
0: So you're going to tell me that you can be loud enough on the microphone that your growling stomach doesn't overpower you?
1: Typically, yes. Yeah.
0: I mean, there are times, I haven't had breakfast yet, and there are times this morning where a couple of people texted in on the Reader's Hardwood Supply text line to say, hey, why does it sound like somebody is running a weed whacker outside your window?
1: Yeah. Uh-huh.
0: That's just me. That's my colon reminding me I'm still here.
1: No. I like to ease myself in, so I don't eat that early.
0: Well, that's
1: like
0: the
1: 5 o'clock
0: plan.
1: Or whatever, 5:30. It would be too early for me. I have to kind of, you know what I mean?
0: Yeah, gotta take it easy. Well, I'll tell you what. That's exactly what we're going to do with Rob, because Rob is going to ease in here on the day to take over and keep you going through the middle of the day. Now, today we're brought to you by the Gutter Monkeys for professionally installed seamless aluminum gutters with a 20-year warranty. 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And that's going to do it for me. Cruz and Bruce, I'm going to hop in my LTD and head home. I know that's a dated car line, but I wouldn't mind having one right about now. Every time I turn around, let's get back into the swing on Easy 99.1.

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0: Is he 99.1 in the Rhode Island Zone? John Cafferty and the Beaver Brown Band, and out on the road playing a date this weekend coming up at Summers Point Beach in New Jersey, and out and about next week in Pennsylvania, actually in Charlotte. Sorry about that. Pennsylvania was last week. Charlotte next week with Rick Springfield. So still out there and plenty of gigs. They are always playing down in Rhode Island someplace, but California last week. So a little road trip for the boys from Rhode Island. July 14th. Hard to believe we're almost halfway through the month already. Seems like it was just 4th of July. I don't know how this happened. National Mac and Cheese Day today, however. That's worth celebrating. And Cow Appreciation Day. Also happens to be National Nude Day. Celebrate that however you wish, I suppose. But if you're going to head out in the backyard later and celebrate a little bit, I don't recommend sitting down on one of those iron kind of benches if you got one in the yard. Going to get kind of warm, and you'll regret that pretty quickly. All right, how hot does it get, and how long does it stick around? Weather Channel details are coming right up. Hang on.
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8: There will be some relief from the heat later in the week. In the meantime, a heat advisory is in effect until 8 p.m. on Wednesday evening. Some sun today with winds out of the southwest at a high closing at 89, and then clear overnight with a low falling to 76. Tomorrow, windy with increasing clouds. There may be a few afternoon showers and thunderstorms with a high of 91. Partly cloudy Wednesday night with a low in the upper 60s. And then a little bit cooler on Thursday with sunshine, some gusty winds at times, and a high eventually hitting 86. I'm meteorologist Jeff Marr at the Weather Channel.
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0: Izzy 99.1 Chicago coming to town just a few weeks from now, as a matter of fact. And somebody on the Reader's Hardwood Supply text line said, do you guys going to have tickets to that? As a matter of fact, thank you for asking. Yes, we do. And if you stick around later this week, about this time, you will have the chance to win some. Wink, wink, okay? So that's just probably a couple of days away, I would think. In the meantime, quick quiz if you haven't gotten a guess in yet. A little bit of time to do it. Got to use the Reader's Hardwood Supply text line 508-746-9991 on this National Mac and Cheese Day today. The question for you, the iconic blue box of Kraft macaroni and cheese. That thing wasn't always blue. So what color was that box before they changed it back in 1954? Was it green, yellow, white, or orange? All right, text yes now, and get that winner coming up about 20 minutes, about 11:45. So good luck to you, and getting a little warmer. Still not too bad out there, but I guess the worst of this humidity and sticky is coming in. The dangerous heat later this afternoon through tomorrow. So the heat warning's in place. We'll get the update from the Weather Channel coming up.
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6: A heat advisory is in effect until 8 p.m. on Wednesday. It will be a hot afternoon today with sunshine and winds gusting out of the southwest at times. In result, a high close to 89 degrees, then clear through the evening and overnight hours with a low of 76. There will be an increase in cloud cover on Wednesday tomorrow with a few afternoon thunderstorms at a high of 91. Then some breaks in the clouds tomorrow night with gusty winds and a low in the upper 60s. A little bit of relief from that heat on Thursday. Sunny and breezy as the high temperature eventually hits 86 degrees. I'm meteorologist Jeff Marr at the Weather Channel.
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Laying on the beach today, took us along. We appreciate that a whole bunch. Here's your lessons in love. Your teacher today is level 42, by the way.

0: Ooh, here's another great song requested by you. We forgot about this one. On the Back in the Day Easy Cafe.
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0: Easy 99.1, 123. If you're dreaming, maybe retiring, making it big, Mega Bucks. The Massachusetts Mega Bucks, an all-time record now, $23.1 million. Nobody's won that thing in over a year now. And next drawing coming up tomorrow night. Of course, you know, it might sound like not much, but that is only Massachusetts, people, all right? You were competing when you talk about Powerball and all that other stuff with, you know, a gazillion other states. Of course, it's a little different number-wise, but 23 million, that's nothing to sneeze at. I would certainly take that, and probably better odds of winning. And if it's just not enough for you to get by, that's okay, too, because the Powerball jackpot tomorrow night is $498 million. So perhaps you'd take a chance at both and see what happens. All right, maybe buy yourself a brand-new air conditioner when you win that, or a couple of them at that rate. How long is the sticky weather stick around? Well, find out. If you pick this week for a vacation week, at least you're largely staying dry. It isn't the pouring rain we had last week, so you got that going for you. Weather Channel update coming up.
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1: The heat advisory is in effect until 8 p.m. on Wednesday. It will be a hot afternoon today with sunshine and winds gusting out of the southwest at times. In a result, a high close to 89 degrees, then clear through the evening and overnight hours with a low of 76. There will be an increase in cloud cover on Wednesday, tomorrow with a few afternoon thunderstorms at a high of 91. Then some breaks in the clouds tomorrow night with gusty winds and a low in the upper 60s. A little bit of relief from that heat on Thursday, sunny and breezy as the high temperature eventually hits 86 degrees. I'm meteorologist Jeff Marr at the Weather Channel.
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0: Easy 99.1. Today is a good day for some cheesy pasta because it's National Mac and Cheese Day. And I had something similar over the weekend, not your boxed up mac and cheese, which is good, but I had the stuff prepared in the big cheese wheel. At a restaurant in Boston. It was excellent. And Americans eat a whole lot of it, too. 10 billion pounds of mac and cheese every year. Works out to be about 300 pounds per person, making the U.S. the top mac and cheese consuming country in the world. Surprise there. Some other fun facts about mac and cheese. It's believed the earliest recipes go back to the 1300s when England's King Richard II had his chefs make a dish they called macarons, which has a pasta and cheese dish. President Thomas Jefferson credited with making it popular in the White House in the U.S. It is said that after tasting it in Europe, Jefferson brought the idea back to America, even served it at a state dinner in 1802. And Kraft, of course, introduced boxed mac and cheese during the Great Depression. It was so cheap, easy to make, it became a staple during World War II when fresh dairy and meat were rationed. Today, roughly 1 million boxes of Kraft mac and cheese are sold every day. So, yeah, hot day. Not really a day to enjoy mac and cheese, but it's National Mac and Cheese Day, so why not? Forecast is next. More feel-good favorites. Easy 99.1.
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3: Heat advisory continues through 11 a.m. on Wednesday. We could be looking at temperatures in the 90s with feels like temps over 100. All precautions outdoors. And an air quality alert continues as well. Lower than average air quality. If you have a respiratory condition, certainly take care. Tonight, clear skies, lows in the mid-70s, a few scattered showers and storms Wednesday, your high 91. Heat index levels mid to upper 90s. Sunny on Thursday, still warm, but maybe not quite as hot. A little cooler here by the end of the week, low 68 Thursday morning, a high of 86. My meteorologist, Mark Thibodeau, at the Weather Channel.
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0: Easy 99.1 in July, and July is National Grilling Month, and nearly half of Americans say they're regular grillers, according to a new survey, with 14 days a year being the average days Americans grill. I'm on the higher end of that, because I have two grills. I got the charcoal grill going in the backyard, and I also have the gas grill. So when it's warm, hot, or even just cloudy like today, I'll be out in the backyard grilling. Probably tonight, too. While millions love summer cookouts with their grill, 49% of those polled admit they still find grilling to be intimidating, especially when cooking chicken. You want to make sure it's cooked all the way through. Turns out there are some unspoken grill rules people are expected to follow as well. Here they are. See if you agree. Don't touch another person's grill without permission. I would agree with that. Always let the meat rest before serving. Don't want those juices to soak back in. Don't open the lid unnecessarily. No backseat grilling. And never press down on a burger with a spatula. You'll dry them out. So think about those things before you light the grill this afternoon or this evening or this weekend. Right now, time for the closing bell report brought to you by Plymouth Investment Advisors. Everything's up today. The Dow up 9 to 52,508.27. NASDAQ up 233 to 26,107.01, and the S&P 500 up 28 to 7,543.59. 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
2: Slow traffic through the southbound O'Neill Tunnel down to the expressway, then your stop and go to the gas tank, and again from Grandin out to the Braintree Split. Northbound stop and go from the Braintree Split up to the gas tank, and again getting into the Tip O'Neill Tunnel northbound. Right now, Route 3 southbound, you're slow from the split down to Derby Street. I'm Zach Transport with E99.1 Traffic.
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12: Heat advisory continues through 11 a.m. on Wednesday. We could be looking at temperatures in the 90s with feels like temps over 100. All precautions outdoors. And an air quality alert continues as well. Lower than average air quality. If you have a respiratory condition, certainly take care. Tonight, clear skies, lows in the mid-70s, a few scattered showers and storms Wednesday, your high 91. Heat index levels mid to upper 90s. Sunny on Thursday, still warm, but maybe not quite as hot. A little cooler here by the end of the week, low 68 Thursday morning, a high of 86. My meteorologist, Mark Thibodeau, at the Weather Channel.
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0: Easy 99.1 with Jackson Brown. It's Kevin Cronin coming up on 5 o'clock, wrapping up the Tuesday workday and heading out on the easy ride home, which means right now it's time for today's edition of Strange and Interesting Facts. Humans share about 70% of their DNA with slugs. The total weight of ants on Earth is roughly equal to the weight of all humans. Horses can't vomit. And the first Olympic Games included a painting competition. 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
2: Got an overturned vehicle 24 northbound at Route 106 in West Bridgewater. Then on the expressway northbound, your stop and go from the split up to Freeport Street. We got a disabled vehicle in the backup blocking the right lane at the on-ramp from Neponset. We're also slow on the expressway southbound from the O'Neill Tunnel down to the gas tank and again from Granite Ave to the split. I'm Zach Transport with Easy 99.1 Traffic.
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4: Heat advisory continues through 11 a.m. on Wednesday. We could be looking at temperatures in the 90s with feels like temps over 100. All precautions outdoors. And an air quality alert continues as well. Lower than average air quality. If you have a respiratory condition, certainly take care. Tonight, clear skies, lows in the mid-70s. A few scattered showers and storms Wednesday, your high 91. Heat index levels mid to upper 90s. Sunny on Thursday, still warm, but maybe not quite as hot. A little cooler here by the end of the week. Low 68 Thursday morning, a high of 86. My meteorologist, Mark Thibodeau, at the Weather Channel.
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